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In the afternoon. 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

I was walking downtown one day, and I saw a man who appeared to be just an old wino, sitting on the street, telling the people about Jesus as they passed by. And because he was all raggedy and dirty, people would just laugh and make fun of the old man and walk on by. And he said, because of the way I am, no money, no fancy clothes, fine homes and cars, a lot of people consider me as nothing and say I don't know what I'm talking about. 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

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And

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every day will be like Sunday. Huh? How many of y'all know it's gonna be all right after a while? I wanna go back in there and get it. Oh!

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We are WBZF-FM Hartsville and WYNN-AM Florence, a Cumulus Media station, home of Get Up Mornings with Erica Campbell, Middays with Robin, and Trey Nicholson Show in the afternoon. 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
2: New sorrow that went out to passing Miss Helen Marie Johnson, who passed away on Friday, August 7th. Family received friends at 508 South 11th Street in Hartsville. Arrangements have been announced by Davis Funeral Home, LLC of Hartsville. It is with heavy hearts we announce the passing of Miss Annabelle Gardner, who transitioned on Saturday, August 8th. Arrangements have been announced by Davis Funeral Home, LLC of Hartsville. Funeral service for Billy Switz of Wallace, who passed away on Sunday, are incomplete, and plans will be announced later by Grimm's Funeral Home. Funeral service for Lynn Jackson Sr. of Patrick, who passed away on Monday, are incomplete, and plans will be announced later by Grimm's Funeral Home. And that complete our announcements, and may God continue to bless and keep you in a very special way.
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0: Good morning, good people. It's Get Up Mornings. I'm Erica Campbell, loving Jesus and loving you on a fabulous Friday, August the 14th. We are up having a great morning already, and I sure hope you are too. Hey, Griff, good morning.
1: Morning. What up, Cheryl?
2: Hey, what's happening, Stellar Folk? What's happening?
0: Come on, Stellar Folk.
1: Stellary.
0: I love it. Today.
1: Stellary.
0: Tomorrow's the day.
2: 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There's a lot going on. Always,
0: you know. Week. Always. Yeah.
1: Go ahead. Today, the pre-show day to make sure you see if you
0: can. Come on, Griff.
1: You
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0: All right, y'all, coming up this hour, we got the Faith Walk, the birthday shout-outs. 11 minutes after the hour, the five things you need to know from Sybil Wilkes. But now, let us pray. Lord Jesus, we thank you and we praise you. We glorify you, we honor and adore you for your goodness, your mercy, and grace. Thank you for your faithfulness. Lord, thank you for the privilege to talk to these amazing people. You know where they are and you know what they need. So, God, I thank you that you are covering with your blood right now, covering with your love right now, Lord Jesus. Give them strength. Give them wisdom just to make it through this day. I thank you that you are giving them everything they need to be all that you called them to be, to walk in purpose, to walk in destiny, to walk in the joy of the Lord. I thank you that you are refreshing them today. I thank you that you are healing and providing today for those that are waiting on that breakthrough. Let today be the day of breakthrough in Jesus' mighty name. Satan, we bind you. You have no place, power, or authority. We command you to go in Jesus' mighty name. As we submit to God, you've got to flee. That's what the word says. And we know the word brings change. So we thank you for the power of your word and the revelation in your word. In Jesus' name, thank God. Amen. All right, y'all, we got great music on the way from Anthony Brown, Ja'Kalen Carr, and Ernest Pugh. Here's Canton Jones with Praise on Go. Let's Get Up Morning.

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3: All right, Sybil's back with what we need to know today. 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
4: It's Sybil Wilkes with what we need to know. Civil rights leaders, attorney Ben Crump, Reverend Al Sharpton, and Democratic Congresswoman Lucy McBath of Georgia joined the parents of Nolan Wells in Atlanta to demand a federal review of his death. The Congressional Black Caucus issued a formal letter giving Attorney General Todd Blanche 7 days to determine whether a federal civil rights investigation is warranted. The 18-year-old student athlete vanished during a 4th of July boating trip to Horn Island off the coast of Mississippi before his body was recovered days later. Democratic Representative Shamari Figures, who is an African-American, will face Republican State Representative Rhett Marcus in Alabama's redrawn 2nd Congressional District this fall. State lawmakers reshaped the district's boundaries following a Supreme Court decision that weakened key protections under the Voting Rights Act. And although the black voting age population dropped from 48% to 40%, both major parties are making the high-stakes race a top priority. By Black 365, former technology strategist Daryl Spencer built his luxury men's grooming company, Crowned Skin, into an 8-figure empire. Following a successful appearance on Shark Tank, this Chicago native is actively expanding his black-owned business into fragrance and lifestyle products. Smells good. From our good news file, 7-year-old Zayden Curran Herndon received a Citizen Life-Saving Award from Virginia Beach Police after coming to his mother's aid during a medical emergency. When his mom suffered a sudden seizure, Zayden calmly called 911, gave dispatchers his exact home address, and looked after his infant sister. Police officials commended the young boy's remarkable composure under pressure, which enabled first responders to arrive quickly and deliver essential medical care. I'm Sybil Wilkes. Be informed. Be empowered.
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2: Woo! It was a bunch of NFL football last night, man. Let me go through the scores. Cincinnati beat Detroit 16-14. The Steelers blew out Green Bay. Kelly Kells. James, what happened? 28-9. Indianapolis and New England went tie 13-13. Houston got blew out by the Chargers 27-7 at the crib. My Raiders lost big. 27-14, and San Francisco took an L to the Tennessee Titans. Now, I could go and say it was, you know, y'all love to say Griffiths just preseason and all that, but did you hear what I just yelled off football scores. I just named a whole bunch of teams that had a whole bunch of wins and losses. Do y'all know what that mean? That mean is football. Hold on, sometimes you gotta just get excited for yourself. Y'all like, you ain't gonna take my man. I'm Griff, and that's your quick sports minute. Commander Cheryl with the birthdays.
5: Thanks, Griff. 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
3: Yes, it is time for the Faith Walk of the day. And listen, I want to reference the scripture, Psalms 51:7. Cleanse me with hyssop and I will be clean. One version says, wash me with hyssop and I shall be made white as snow. Whiter than snow is what the KJV says, King James Version. But can you imagine going to the laundromat to wash your clothes? You remember the laundromat, ladies and gentlemen. Everybody don't have washers and dryers. You had to take all your clothes. You had to have your soap, your bleach, your fabric softener, and what you're going to carry the clothes in. But can you imagine somebody coming to the laundromat where everybody has dirty clothes and you shame your dirty clothes because you feel like your dirt might be dirtier than their dirt. And so you kind of hiding and tucking and watching so they don't see your stains when they got the same stains. When you're hiding and tucking because you don't know how your clothes smell and they smell. Everybody's clothes stink. It's the laundromat. That's where you bring dirty things. And guess what? That's how church is. That's where we bring our dirty souls so God can wash us white as snow. I wish people would stop comparing. Well, I only did this. Well, they did this. Well, their sin was worse than mine. Is there a warm section of hell, ladies and gentlemen? Is there just like a vestibule because you only did 2 sins and they did 22? For all have sinned and fallen short of the glory of God. If y'all don't quit messing with people who are sinning different than you do, the Bible says for all have sinned. Maybe yours is doubting God, because the Bible talks about doubt literally being a sin, even though that's the one that we allow ourselves to have and we give it different names like anxiety and my trauma. And really, you're just doubting God's ability to heal. Don't you look down on somebody else because they go through differently than you do. The Bible says for all have sinned. So let's treat it like that. Let them feel comfortable coming. You should come boldly and frequently. As much as you need to come to Jesus, come to Jesus. Come to that spiritual laundromat. Get your soul cleansed. Get your soul washed. Cleanse my mind, Lord. Cleanse my heart. Cleanse my memory, Lord. I keep going back to the wrong thoughts, the wrong things. Listen, nobody is outside of the enemy. The enemy don't say, nah, I ain't gonna mess with that one. He just gonna try a different tactic. He been here since the beginning of time. It ain't no baby demons trying to figure out how to be demons. They've been demons since the beginning of time, and they know people. And they know, they recognize when you take ownership of that sin, when you take ownership of that brokenness, he goes, ooh, let's sit in their lap and make them feel pity so they never fully get cleansed. But God wants to cleanse you, and it can happen today. All you have to do is repent, change, and turn. Turn away from it. You don't excuse it. God didn't ask for excuse. He asked for you to repent. He came that you might be saved. He came that you might have life and life more abundantly. All right? So don't look down at nobody because they sin differently than you do. God wants to wash all of us and cleanse all of us from unrighteousness. All right, that's the Faith Walk of the day. Now it's birthday shout out time. 877-242-2426. 877-242-2426. It's birthday shout out time on Get Up Mornings. Happy Friday, everybody.
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1: Hallelujah. Come on, just put some sweet words of worship in the atmosphere with me. Come on, let's pull on heaven and get what we need from him tonight. Come on, pull on heaven with me. Come on, let your worship rise in this atmosphere. Come on, right there. Come on. Come on, let it rise. There's no place I'd rather be than right here, just you and me, asking you

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5: Well, Brother Griff hit me with the tambourine. 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Birthday, we gon' celebrate on your day and give praise on your day. 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
6: Such a blessing.
7: Good morning. My name is Sheila Blandon. I'm calling from Lexington, South Carolina. My shout-out goes today is an actually 50-year anniversary shout-out for two amazing people, Reverend Samuel Thompson and his wife, Reverend Sister Emma Thompson. I've known them for over 20 years. They're ministers in my church. I love them dearly. And happy 50-year anniversary. God bless you. Love you.
8: Praise the Lord, everybody, in the Get Up Church. This is Philip Frakes from the nation's capital calling on this faithful Friday to give birthday shout-outs to the following individuals. A happy first birthday in heaven to my Aunt Claire Mae Moore, whose birthday is August the 15th. She went home to be with the Lord on July 10th, 2026. A brother beloved from Tennessee Baptist Church, who now resides in Charlotte, North Carolina, Lamont Smith, celebrating his birthday August the 15th. And my first cousin, Tiffany J. Moore, will be celebrating her birthday on August 16th. Happy birthday. God loves you, and so do I, and wish you many, many more.
9: Good morning. Good morning. My name is Cheryl Garden Johnson. I'm from Vashon, Louisiana. I wanted to give a big shout out to my four sisters, Patricia Garden, August 6th, Karen Williams, August 7th, Willa Garden, August 9th, and Lucille Sarapu, August 12th. And I also want to shout out to my niece, Kyra Harry, and my grandbaby, Janaya, August 27th. God bless them, and you all are blessed and a happy day. God bless y'all.
10: Great Verizon, yes. My name is Shirley Prince. I'm calling from Washington, D.C. area. And I'd like to give a great birthday wish to my oldest niece, Tanya Darlene Prince. Thank you, Tanya, for being who you are and being there for my daughter. I appreciate you. God bless you and continue to have many, many more birthdays. Love you for life.
11: My name is Lisa Martin. I'm calling from Durham, North Carolina. I'd like to give my happy birthday shout out to my son, Kendall Burns, which is August 15th. My pastor, Pastor Mike Jr., which is August 15th. My best friend, Darlene Winston, which is today, August 14th. My grandson, JJ Jarvis Jr., which is August 18th. And everyone out there in the Get Up Church, happy birthday and I love you.
12: Oh, yes. Good morning. My name is Eden Davis, caller from New Orleans, Louisiana. I'm giving a birthday shout out for the month of August to my husband, Ronnie Davis, August 2nd. My godmother, Sister Sabrina Smith. My mother, August the 5th, Sylvia Johnson. Sister Vicky, Sister Victoria Bryant. Last Sunday and on today, my mother-in-law, Eunice Davis. And next Saturday, my sister-in-law, Arielle Davis. Happy, happy birthday.
13: Good morning, family. Good old family. My name is Gina Thomas, and I'm calling from Portsmouth, Virginia. Okay, birthday shout-outs on the 12th, Tanya Edwards on the 14th, Lynn Daughtry on the 15th, First Lady Andrea Austin, and Keisha from Pure Life on the 16th, my sister Rhonda Holland. On the 17th, twins Jada and Jaden Vince, and on the 18th, Jimmy Scott. Thank y'all for all that y'all do. I enjoy y'all every morning. God bless you.
5: Well, thank you, everybody. Thank you for sharing your birthday love on a fabulous Friday. 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
14: Man, I got a couple. 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
14: And comedian Carlos Rodriguez. And Kayla Taylor.
5: 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I love it. What about you, Cheryl?
6: Lady Mary Wilson, First Lady, well, she's administrative pastor over at Union Temple Baptist Church here in D.C. Happy birthday, Lady Mary. We love you so much.
1: 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All right, guys. Happy birthday, everybody. Stick around. We've got more on the way. 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
25: How often do you stop to wonder whether you should share something that's revealing, maybe even embarrassing, with a partner, a friend, or even your boss? In her new book called Revealing, The Underrated Power of Oversharing, behavioral scientist Leslie John says doing just that can help you deepen relationships that are vital to your life. We need people to trust us in order to get things like love, friendship, and career success. That's what she told us. When you make yourself vulnerable by revealing something sensitive, it does make other people trust you. In turn, when you ask someone to reveal something about themselves, showing that interest will generally lead someone to like you more. Why? Because people like to be asked about themselves, she says. It also signals that they are discriminating and choosy, but in a good way. I'm Dr. Sanjay Gupta, helping you live a better life.
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0: Good morning, good people. It's Get Up Mornings. I'm Erica Campbell, loving Jesus and loving you, playing this great gospel music that just might change your life today. Hope you're feeling well. Hope you're excited about the joy of the Lord being with you all day long. Hey, Griff, what you got?
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0: All right, coming up 11 minutes after the hour, Fresh Word on a Friday, and we've taken an excerpt of a sermon from Pastor Stephen Furtick from the Elevation Church in Charlotte, North Carolina. His message, it's okay to feel weak. I love that because it's so true. Plus, we've got the Ericaism and Girl Scout the Joys and Concerns, music from Kirk Franklin, CeCe Winans, and Donald Lawrence. Here's Daryl Walls with Able on Get Up Mornings.

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7: 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His message is, it's okay to feel weak. Check it out.
8: Strong people have weak moments. Strong Christians have sharp thorns. Every believer has places of brokenness. I need you to know this so you don't quit. So you don't stop coming to church because you think God doesn't have enough grace for you. Or because you stop showing up for the role God gave you because you don't think you're smart enough. You're not. And the thorn is there for you to realize, I need your wisdom, God. I don't look to the north, the south, the east, or the west for my wisdom. My help comes from the Lord.
7: Yes.
9: Yeah.
7: I love that. I love that.
10: Nice
7: and I think
10: simple.
7: That a lot of people fall in that area. They messed up, and so they wallow in what they messed up in as opposed to getting back up because everybody falls.
9: Mm-hmm.
7: And it's just a part of life, but you got to keep going. I think one of my favorite clips that I've seen on the internet is this man whose legs was literally going out in the marathon, and somebody got on the right, and somebody got on the left, and they helped him make it to the finish line. I pray finishing grace over all of y'all. The ability to finish strong. I don't care if you're a little tired, little weary. Don't quit. Ooh, that was
9: but
7: good.
9: I love the fact that he says strong people get weak.
7: Yeah.
9: Like you, some people put in their minds that weakness is a less thing. You know what I mean? It's negative. But no, we all have weak moments.
7: Yeah.
9: And God's grace is sufficient for us.
7: And Bible speaks to weak people. It says when you are weak, that's when he is strong. So he's not making you feel bad for being weak. So don't you feel bad for being weak.
9: There you go.
7: All right, guys, that's the Fresh Word. We got more on the way. It's Get Up Morning.
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2: Yes, it is time for the Erica-ism of the day. And at my church, I do our offering declaration. There's this declaration that we say every Sunday over our finances and over our church and over our purpose. And so right before that is praise and worship. And so I always get the privilege of seeing how the church looks by the end of worship. Sometimes you see people who just had a good time, and then sometimes you see people who just not so much. And what I love about my church is we understand and know that sometimes the best they could do was get there. And they don't have the energy to shout and jump and run, but they're still receiving the word, and they're still hearing, and they're still listening. I want us to stop beating people up just because they don't praise the way you praise. There have been moments when I was fully consumed by the Holy Spirit, and it was just a quiet experience. I was just kind of sitting in my chair and rocking, and I didn't have my hands up, and I wasn't jumping, and I wasn't running. But we have to make sure that we are not judging other people's praise and the way they pray. But what I do know is that if you come to church and you real dry, that is an alarm by the Holy Spirit letting you know that you need more, that you need more of His Spirit, you need more of His presence, you need more of His power. Because I don't think that we should live in dry faces, even though we do have dry seasons in our lives. I don't think it's a place that you should stay, and don't get comfortable and don't allow it to just sit on you. You still have to do your part. There's been times when I've had dry seasons and all I could say was, help me, Lord, help me, Lord, help me, Jesus, please just help me, just help me, just give me strength. That's allowed to. And so wherever you are, if you're in a dry place and you don't like it, just call on Jesus. Even if you don't know all the scriptures and all the things to say right now, you can use Google and ChatGPT and tell me, ask, how do I pray for a dry season in my life? I promise you it'll help you. But even if you just say, help me, Lord, He absolutely will. But we're not judging your praise when you come, and maybe you just sit in the middle, in the center by yourself, and you don't have much to say. I'm glad you came. I'm glad you went. I'm glad you're here. I'm glad you listened to Get Up Mornings. You could have turned to something else, but I believe God brought you here so I can let you know that it's okay to be low sometimes, but God wants to be the lifter of your head. God wants to be your strength. He wants to be in that valley with you. You don't have to stay there forever. There is strength for you. There is hope for you. There is joy for you. That pain don't last always. Trouble don't last always. Joy comes in the morning. I want you to believe it and hold on to that truth. All right. That truth that's found in the Word of God. All right. I love you and I mean it. That's the Erica-ism for the day. Stick around. Griff's got the joys and concerns up next on Get Up Morning. Get up.
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3: Well, saints of the Most High God, we are coming to you live from the Get Up Church of our Lord, Baptocostal Non-Denominational, Denominational, AME, CME, ENG, LMNOP, Apostolic Church of God in Christ. All right, Brother Griff, let the Lord use you.
4: Thank you, Virgin Lady Pastor.
3: You're welcome.
4: Gotta say happy birthday to my homegirl Tree's daughter, Kayla Taylor, Jesse Kearney IV, that's Pastor Kearney's son, Jordan Janae in H-Town in Houston, and New Mercy's own coach, Willie Miller.
3: Come on.
4: But first, giving honor to God who's ahead of my life, I'd like to say I'm glad to be in the house of the Lord one more time, Elder Neuro. Because he brought me from a mighty, mighty long way. Coach Willie, I could have been dead, sleeping in a grave, but God is good
3: all the time.
4: And all the time.
3: God is good.
4: Yes, yes, yes. That's good that I just said that just now. And I'm going to bring I have my tambourine here with me right now. And as I broadcast, and tonight's the night, ladies and gentlemen. Will we be a three-time Stellar Award winning morning show for best syndicated show? We will know tonight, but this is all I'm saying. If we win, and we got some good competition, shout out to Willie Moore Jr. and Dwight Stone. Love them both to life. But if we win, I'm coming on stage with my tambourine. Okay. You understand me?
3: Well, wait.
4: I'm coming on stage, and I'm saying, first, give it honor to God who's ahead of my life. You understand me? I got a whole Erica. And then Erica is awesome because she'll say, you know, she know all the words because she been winning awards most her life. And then she passes it to us. And then it's going to be tambourine time. So just know, you either going to see a post. I might just take a picture of the tambourine. If we win, we ain't even going to post it till later. I'm just going to post the picture of the tambourine, and Get Up Nation already going to know what it is. Now, somebody in their car right now saying, Griff, we going to be at the pre-show. We want y'all to win. We do, too. We want you to say, ain't y'all right? Somebody ain't else right. Is saying, man, why wouldn't y'all win? You won a bunch of them. And listen, I am in agreement if when two or more touching the grip, you also get to say, ain't y'all right? But if you like me and you know, Erica's so cool, win right. or lose, that it's going to be me and Cheryl that's acting a monkey.
5: Acting crazy.
4: And we screaming, ain't y'all right?
3: I'll Erica be excited too.
4: Man, Erica sit right next to us with the best face ever. If she lose, you can go to Erica. She's still going to be smiling and be awesome and elegant. Go to me and Cheryl. Stank fight. That's what we're going to have. We can't play it off. We're going to be looking at each other.
3: It's an honor to be nominated.
5: It really is.
6: Griff. Hey, Griff. I'm going to be screaming because, hey, Griff.
4: Cheryl! What's going on? No, and then I'm hosting it.
5: You're hosting it.
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3: With a loser face.
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3: 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Jesus.
4: Man.
3: Y'all stick around. We got more on the way. Get Up Morning.
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0: Good morning, good people. It's Get Up Mornings. I'm Erica Campbell, loving Jesus and loving you. Hoping that you are having a good day, got your mind right, walking in the joy of the Lord. 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
0: We're taking you back to 2001 from the record entitled Tell the Devil I'm Back. Here's Bishop Larry Trotter and the Sweet Holy Spirit Combined Choirs with Don't Last on Get Up Mornings.
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0: inside the Vintage Vault, and that's Bishop Larry Trotter featuring a young Vashawn Mitchell on Don't Laugh. Here's another one from that same record. Here's My Worship Is For Real on Get Up Mornings.
1: This way, follow the leader. The leader say, lift your hands, you just lift your hands. And the leader say, clap, clap. The leader say, sway, you sway. But you get to a point beyond the veil or your worship is for real. Candace is going to come, and Bishop Gordon is going to jump in here a little bit. We're going to leave here tonight worshiping the Lord. How many know if he never does anything else, he's already done enough? He's worthy of all the worship because of who he is. Come on, clap your hands, everybody.
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0: From the Vintage Vault, that's Bishop Larry Trotter and the Sweet Holy Spirit combined choirs with My Worship Is For Real. Bishop Trotter is the founding pastor of the Sweet Holy Spirit Full Gospel Baptist Church. This project included songwriter Vashawn Mitchell. Musicians included a few well-known names: Maurice Fitzgerald, Joey Woolfolk, Calvin Rogers, Willie Rogers, and Rick Robinson. A bunch have written so many hits, went on to write so many gospel hits. Love, love, love that we did this today, Cheryl. Why did you choose Bishop Trotter?
1: Okay, so I follow this girl, Asia B. Cash, and her caption is always, "I'm so sorry you didn't grow up in this era of gospel music."
0: Oh, yes. Yes, yes, yes.
1: I love her. She's in Charlotte, I believe, in Charlotte, North Carolina. Nice. But she, every day, I mean, she posts these different, this different music, and Don't Last came up, and I was like, yeah, that was a jam. I was like, let me go back, and let me look at some of the other stuff. Now, this was when Vashawn Mitchell was Director of Worship and Fine Arts at Sweet Holy Sweet Holy Spirit, and he produced this record. He was probably not even 20 years old at that point.
0: Wow.
1: He was very, very young, and so was Rick Robinson and some of the other musicians in that Chicago era. That was them growing up in the industry, and it was a number of hits on this record. Right before Bishop Trotter did this record, he had a heart attack, and they weren't expecting him to survive, and that's why the record is entitled "Tell the Devil I'm Back."
0: I love it. And I mean, you know, we can't sleep on Chicago's gospel music. Chicago has some historically great gospel music, and this is definitely a contribution as well. Griff, do you know Bishop Larry Trotter and Sweet Holy Spirit?
2: I know him now.
0: Thank you.
2: I'm looking him up as y'all talking about him right now.
1: You know all the musicians, though, I promise you. Rick Robinson is... whose husband?
0: Anita Wilson.
1: Anita Wilson's husband.
2: Oh, that's my girl. Yeah. I know Anita so well. Okay, very, very well.
0: I love it. See, come on, church adjacent. Listen, we are inside the Vintage Vault honoring Bishop Larry Trotter with the Sweet Holy Spirit combined choirs. Make sure you listen and do a refresh and let it bless your soul. And remember, trouble really don't last always. Get up, morning, and stick around. There's more on the way.
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2: It's another great day. This is Dr. Willie Jolly. 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
3: Come to New Mercy's Christian Church, where we just found out my brother lives 8 minutes from there and ain't been. Everybody saw him and was like, "Des, where you been?" 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We love new visitors. 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
3: Good morning. This is Brother Lonzo Love calling from Atlanta, Georgia. Good morning, First Lady Erica Campbell. What up, Joe Griff? Yes, I'm calling on behalf of Shiloh Missionary Baptist Church at 1150 Westview Drive on the leadership of Pastor Philip R.A. Fan. We have our Sunday school on Sunday mornings at 8:30, morning worship at 10 a.m. And a place to come and have a good time in the Lord. And we are located at the west end of Atlanta near four of the HBCU colleges in the neighborhood. Yes, walking distance away, you can come and worship the Lord with Shiloh Missionary Baptist Church at 1150 Westview Drive in Atlanta, Georgia. I love my church. Don't meet me there. Beat me there. This is Brother Lonzo Love. Have a blessed day.
4: Sure. This is Deacon Homie of the Get Up Church, but also known as Brother Ben from D.C. Yeah. The shout-out goes to Second New St. Paul Baptist Church. Yeah, Washington, D.C., 2400 Franklin Street. Come on over, see us anytime. We're still looking for a new pastor, because we only had three out of 103 years, and Pastor Benjamin has shut down after 30 years with us. Amen. But that's good. The homie in the house. Thank you, sir.
5: Good morning. My name is Tasha, and I'm calling from Arlington, Texas. And I'm giving a shout out to my church, Harvest Spirit of Glory International, with our Pastor Dion Washington, and our Apostle Adina Ashley, Martina Ashley, where God habitates and the Holy Ghost takes over.
6: My name is Rosalind. I'm calling from Picayune, Mississippi. My church is in Lumberton, Mississippi. My pastors is Curtis and Kay Merritt, and they are the best. The name of our church is Church of the Way.
7: Hi, my name is Patricia Palmer, and I'm calling from Oxon Hill, Maryland. And our church is Bethel Temple Church of Christ Apostolic, located at 2406 Martin Luther King Jr. Avenue, Southeast. Our pastor is Bishop Winston R. Palmer. Just want to give a shout out to all the members there and invite others to come.
8: My name is Deacon Patricia Butler. My church is the House of the Lord, Full Gospel Baptist Church. And my pastor is Apostle Deborah Williams, where I serve as deacon. And my son, Derek Roundtree, serves as our minister of music. And that's 2000 West 12th Street, Hattiesburg, Mississippi, where everybody is somebody.
9: Gwinnett Williams, I'm calling from Charlotte, South Carolina, and our church is Consumer Fire Ministry in Hartsfield, South Carolina, with our pastor is Apostle Crystal Adams.
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2: 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They get their clothes ready on Saturday for Sunday. 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Mm. You really love it if you get ready on Friday. Church, let me get my hair done. This hat gonna match. Come on. I love it. Y'all stick around. There's more on the way. 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

0: Good morning, good people. It's Get Up Mornings. I'm Erica Campbell, loving Jesus and loving you. Having a great time this morning. Thank y'all for being with us. We can't do this show without you, so we appreciate you for being with us. Get Up Church. Get Up Nation, as Griff calls it. I love it.
1: I love that.
0: Come on. 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
0: All right, guys. Coming up this hour, 11 minutes after the hour, we will introduce new music from the one and only evangelist Beverly Crawford. Her latest single is called Made Away. Also this hour, Cheryl Jackson is back with the trending topics and Joy Taylor with the Daily Play. Music from Marette Brown Clark, Joanne Rosario, and Kaylin Carr. 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
6: Hey, guys, here's what's trending. It's all about the gospel music industry. And guess who's going on tour? Anthony Brown in Group Therapy and Morette Brown Clark. It's the therapy tour. You know, Anthony Brown in Group Therapy. They said some things can't be fixed with words alone. Some wounds need music to reach them. So this fall, two of gospel music's most powerful voices are joining together for a 10-city journey, bringing healing, worship, and hope to every stop along the way. They're saying this isn't a show you watch. It's an experience you'll feel, one that lifts your heart, strengthens your faith, and reminds you that renewal is possible, no matter what you've been carrying. It's called the Therapy Tour. All right, they're coming to 10 cities starting in October if you're in Savannah, Georgia, Long Island, New York, Mobile, Alabama, Charlotte, North Carolina, Bowie, Maryland, Raleigh, North Carolina, Norfolk, Virginia, Richmond, Virginia, Wilmington, Delaware, Murfreesboro, Tennessee, and then they'll end it all off in their hometown in Baltimore, Maryland. I love it. Anthony Brown and Group Therapy and Morette Brown Clark, they're going on tour. All right, guys, you know we're in the thick of the Stellar Awards, and there's so much going on. Right after we end the morning show, we're on our way to sit with our sister Melanie Pratt for her midday show at our Praise Charlotte affiliate. So we'll be broadcasting with her during the midday. Following that, Griff has a panel he's going to be on called Healing in Harmony. He's going to be on that panel along with Keelante Gavin, Darlene McCoy, Mike Teasy, and a number of other people, hosted by Aaliyah Faust and Jeff Lewis. It's called Harmony in Living. Tonight is the big night. It is the pre-show. The pre-show is happening tonight, hosted by Griff and Destiny Diggs for the Radio Awards. And then the Music Awards will be presented by Adia, Jamal Roberts, and Major. All happening at the Carolina Theater. That's going to be amazing. So we'll know tonight if we won Syndicated Radio Show of the Year for Get Up Mornings with Erica Campbell. That'll be 3 years in a row. So keep praying, y'all. And then things cap off tomorrow with the actual Stellar Awards. And don't forget, the Stellar Awards are going to air on August 29th on Stellar TV. So if you have Stellar TV, you get to check it out early. And then on Sunday, August 30th, it airs on BET. So we'll keep you up on it as we get closer to the date. All right, guys, it's Friday, so you know I got to give you the Billboard Airplay Charts of the week.
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6: These are the songs that you're hearing right here on Get Up Mornings with Erica Campbell. And we share this information so you can support gospel music. All right. So let's go. Sitting at number five is Kenny Lewis and One Voice with God Did It. At number four this week is PJ Morton with Mercy. Sitting at number three is Daryl Walls with Abel. John P. Key with the Church Medley at number two. And sitting at the top of the Billboard Airplay charts for a second week in a row, Jason Nelson and Madison Ryan Ward with Made New. I love it. Check out the top 20. We posted it on our website at getuperica.com. If you're celebrating your birthday, you're celebrating today with Halle Berry, Jack A. Harry, Antonio Fargas, Marseille Martin, Magic Johnson, Larry Graham, Rhonda Ross Kendrick, and I've got a special birthday shout out to Lady Mary Wilson of Union Temple Baptist Church. And if it's your birthday, well, happy birthday from Get Up Mornings with Erica Campbell. 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
11: This is the Daily Play with Joy Taylor. The Bills quarterback is a proven commodity in this league, but if there's any criticism to be levied against the 2024 MVP, it's that he can get a little rambunctious when he's on the run. Allen will play on Saturday in the Bills' first preseason game and the first game in the brand new Highmark Stadium. Quote, things can change after today's practice, but right now everyone that's healthy is going to be playing out there on Saturday. That is what head coach Joe Brady said Thursday. 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I get it. You've got to get some game speed, but I really want them to be careful and no hero stuff from Josh Allen because he gets excited and gets on the run and he really needs to protect himself, particularly for this season. 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
3: Joining us today is a legendary, multi-award winning, powerhouse gospel vocalist and pastor, Pastor Beverly Crawford. 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
3: Oh, we are so excited to have you. 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
4: 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Ja'Kalen Carr, believe it or not, she calls me auntie.
3: Mm-hmm.
4: And her dad called. She asked her dad to get in touch with me because she had wrote a song and said, hey, I want Auntie Beverly to sing this song. And they flew me into Atlanta and I listened to it. It was incredible. I said, yes, I would love to do it. And what I didn't know, that when I got into Atlanta, got to the studio, sitting behind the engineer was Ja'Kalen. Not only wrote the song, but she produced the song too.
3: Wow. All right, here it is. It's called Made Away by Beverly Crawford on Get Up Mornings with Erica Campbell.
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0: That's Beverly Crawford with her latest single. It's called Made Away. Just like we love the way you sing. Flat foot singing, just great shouting music. Nobody could drive a song like you, Pastor Beverly. And we are so excited about this new single. You said it earlier. You teamed up with Ja'Kalen Carr to produce it. And talk about what she brought out of you. What did she bring out of you in the studio that surprised you or challenged you?
1: Oh, my God. Just blew me away when she, I got in there and she was like, Auntie, give me this. Can you go up there a little higher on this? Can you add this to it? And I was just looking at her saying, wow. I remember this little girl at 12 years old preaching at my church and doing a revival. And now she is grown and producing and telling her auntie what to do now. That blessed me to see her just blossom and producing and singing and doing what God has called her to do. And then even just think about a legend like me, you know, to want to do a song with me, just blessed me by itself.
0: I love it. You've been blessed to minister for more than 3 decades, Pastor Beverly.
1: Yes,
0: and
1: yes.
0: Gospel music has changed tremendously during that time. But what part of the traditional sound do you believe we can never afford to lose?
1: Man, we can't never lose the hymn and just giving God everything we have and being real to it. We can do our little hip hop. We can do, you know, a little worship. We can do a praise, but being true to gospel is every now and then bringing out that precious Lord. Every now and then doing Amazing Grace. Every now and then just, as my dad would say, stir it up, you know, give him one of them good old growls, one of them preaching growls in there every now and then.
0: Every now and then. We need the foundation. We definitely
1: do. Being true to it and being real and being and having accountability.
0: All right, so you, not only just an artist, you and your husband pastor the landmark Holy Temple of God Church. How has shepherding people changed the way you approach the gospel music industry?
1: You know what? It really hasn't changed to me. It's just still being real. You know, I've been out here 30-something years. Me and Pastor Todd have been married 44, going on this November, 44 years. He's been my manager all those 30-something years, from Bobby Jones Gospel to me right now doing 8 albums plus.
0: Mm-hmm.
1: We learned to balance it. You know, your pastoring, being a mother, being a wife, and being able to balance that and building a church that understands that we have pastors that not only they pastor, but they travel too.
0: Yes.
1: And we have established ministers there at the church that can still run even when we're not there because we've trained them.
0: That's good. That's so good. So I know that you might be recording live soon, right?
1: Oh, man, we're excited. That's why we're telling everybody, listen, go and get this single Made Away, because this is going to push us to, we're believing for a live recording and whatever God want to do with it. So I'm really excited. We're still working on new music and adding on to it. So I'm excited.
0: Absolutely. All right. Tell us how to stay connected with you.
1: Listen, you can always contact us on Beverly Crawford, the singer, on Facebook, Beverly Crawford, the singer, on Instagram, and Beverly Crawford on Beverly Crawford Ministry on Facebook, Beverly Crawford on TikTok, believe it or not. And if they forget all that, just Google a girl. You'll find me.
0: You'll find it.
1: Yeah.
0: All right. So that's Pastor Beverly Crawford. Her latest single is called Made Away. Be sure to download and stream it. It's produced by Ja'Kalen Carr. Come on, Pastor Beverly, we love you. Thank you for stopping by.
1: Love you all. Thank you so much.
0: All right, guys, stick around. Trending Topics is coming up next on Get Up Mornings with Erica Campbell. Get up.
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0: of the valley, out of the storm, out of the grave. You won't repeat a battle, you won't repeat a battle, but he already, already won. Go, go, go, go to sleep. He already broke through. He didn't get it, a breakthrough.
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0: It's good at mornings, guys. I'm Erica Campbell, loving Jesus and loving you. We are at the end of our time. It's been a great day, a great week. Thank y'all for calling. Thank y'all for participating. We don't do this show without you. And we really, really do love the Get Up Church. The Get Up Nation, as Griff calls it. I like that. We need some shirts, y'all. We need some Get Up Nation. I wonder what they buy.
1: Remember, we worked on a logo.
2: On a graphic and everything.
1: I'm getting it fixed because we will not be the team that use ChatGPT logos.
0: Exactly. Come on.
1: I love it.
0: What y'all love about the show today?
2: Man, Pastor Stephen Furtick, he put things in perspective. Mm-hmm. You know, it's okay to feel weak was his message. And I love the Vintage Vault. And I love that tonight is the pre-show and we'll know about her.
1: Listen,
0: if we win or not.
2: Yes.
1: I'm going, you know, they was putting last week, happy Chair-teenth. From what happened in Montgomery.
2: Yeah.
1: So when you see a tambourine on our pages, that's all that
0: we won.
1: That mean we won. It's just one tambourine.
0: I love it. We love it and we love you. Thank y'all for rooting for us. Thank you for voting for us, for calling and, being a part of all that we do. We really, really appreciate it. And if you have a message that you want to leave for us, 972-331-5570. That's the hotline. If you have a suggestion or a question, give us a call at 972-331-5570. I will not answer, so don't call. Hey, Erica, call me back, baby. It's not me, good people. I love you so much. It's a message for you to leave, okay? All right. There's that. Now let's end with a word of prayer. Lord, you are good and your mercy endureth forever. We thank you and praise you for this day, your goodness, mercy, and grace. Lord, help us to remember that you are a good God. Let us not hear the voice of the enemy and believe the lie that you leave, because you never leave. You never forsake us. I thank you that there's purpose in every storm. There's purpose in all that we do. Lord Jesus, help us to think up and live up. Help us to have the good perspective, the right perspective, Lord Jesus, with our finances and with how we treat people. And we'll give you praise forevermore in Jesus' name. Thank God. Amen.
2: Amen.
0: All right, guys, we'll see you on Monday. We'll be faith walking,
2: love talking,
1: enjoy living
0: on Get Up Mornings. Bye, everybody.
1: Love you, mama.
0: Bye, Lily. See you at the Stellars.
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0: Carolina's number one station for gospel music, 10X, My Blessings, Javon Duan, and the Trap Stars right there, their latest. With you on this Friday, I am Robin, excited about today's hometown artist spotlight. I am loving this single, Michael Finkley. His new single, Smile, is going to be played in the 12 o'clock hour. You're going to love it, friends, so do not miss out. On this Friday as well, I've got your word of the day. When you need the courage to speak up. Yeah, I'll share it with you. Gonna have a great time as we get through this Friday. Yeah, our work day is gonna be a great one. I am Robin. I appreciate you so much for listening. That word is on the way right after more of your favorites in gospel. How about some Mary Mary? Isabel Davis is on the way. Plus, we're getting ready to see him. Travis Green is gonna be here in a few. Yes, our Mind, Body, and Soul Gospel Fest that's happening Friday, September 18th, SIMT. 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I've got See the Light on the way. And she's nominated for a stellar award this weekend. I've got her new one, Miss Nia Allen, featuring Major. All of those and more next.
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1: I don't need to hear anything from anybody. There's too much riding on my mind being locked in. Play offense, not defense. If you play hard and you play the game right, nobody really gets on you. They're going to boo you here and there, but if you show them that you care and that you're playing hard, that's what you need to do. Just play the game one way. You hit a ball in the gap, run. Boom, coming in hot.
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0: Nia Allen, a little help just from Major, right there with Just You Wait, right here on Glory 98.5, Carolina's number one station for gospel music. With today's word coming from the NIV version of Proverbs 31, 8 and 9, speak up for those who cannot speak for themselves, defend the rights of the poor and needy. You know, your voice is not just for talking about you. There are moments when doing the right thing means saying something, standing beside somebody, or refusing to stay silent, because silence is so easy. You know, use your voice with wisdom, but don't underestimate the power of speaking up when it matters. On the way, some great music like PJ Morton, his latest Mercy is on the way. JJ Harrison will do Ty Tribbett, Samaje, I Hear Music is on the way. And Tamela Mann, her latest Hello God is next.
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This is a News 13 Network weather update. I'm meteorologist Hannah Rahner. Temperatures are starting in the low mid-70s. We're going to have another nice start to the morning with plenty of sunshine and good visibility. The heat advisory is back today, and it's going to be very hot. The actual temperature, 98 to 100, with feel-like temperatures over 105 and a minimal threat of rain. 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

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Middays with Robin and the Trey Nicholson Show. In the afternoon. 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

0: China's number one station for gospel music. A little conversation with our father. Yeah, Tamela Mann right there with Hello God. A little help from Kirk Franklin along with Wyclef Jean. Got some more great music on the way for you. Donald Lawrence, CeCe Winans is coming up. And still one of my favorites, Will Smith along with Chandler Moore. You remember that one, You Can Make It. That's on the way. Donald Lawrence and that new one from Jokia, So Happy. And more next.
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3: Listen, Eden is kingdom, and Eden mindset is a kingdom mindset. 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Where my Eden citizens at? 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

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Embrace the journey.

0: called So Happy. And I will tell you, I'm so happy it is the weekend. And it's a stellar awards weekend. Make sure you're listening out as we're going to be hanging out in Charlotte as the Stellar Awards. It happens tomorrow. Yes. And we've got all of the behind the scenes action as Trey Nicholson has been doing a whole lot of interviews, a whole lot of something as his birthday was yesterday. Make sure you are following us. That way you don't miss a thing. 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And if you're on Instagram, it's at Glory985SC. On this Friday, rest is necessary, but avoidance is expensive. Yeah, a little something for you to nest on. Got your midday motivation on the way. I will share right after more of your favorites in gospel. Kenny Lewis in One Voice is on the way. Daryl Walls along with PJ Morton. Yolanda Adams, Kalante Gavin is coming. And the hometown artist spotlight today is on Michael Finkley. His new single, Smile, is next.
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7: Good afternoon. This is a News 13 Network weather update. I'm meteorologist Hannah Rahner. The heat advisory is back in effect for today. We feel like temperatures between 105 and 109. The actual temperature will be between 98 and 100 degrees. Not much in terms of rain today. Upper 70s tonight and still hot to start the weekend. 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

0: and slowing down. Yet spiritually, it can become one of the greatest examinations of our faith. While routines change and schedules become less structured, the enemy often looks for opportunities to attack our discipline, our devotion, and our discernment. Just as students are tested before advancing to the next grade, we are also often examined before we enter the new season of purpose. And the examination is not merely about what we know, but about how we respond under pressure. Spiritual warfare reveals whether our prayer life is genuine, whether our faith remains steadfast, and whether we will continue to obey God when no one is watching. You know, the Apostle Paul reminds us in Ephesians chapter 6 and verse 12, he says, "For we wrestle not against flesh and blood, but against principalities, against powers, against the rulers of darkness of this world, against spiritual wickedness in high places." Many battles during this season are subtle. They come to discourage us, distract us, offend us, bring complacency, temptation, and fatigue. And the enemy's objective is to not always to destroy us immediately, but to distract us long enough to delay God's purpose. James 1:3 reminds us, "Knowing this, that the trying of your faith worketh patience." James is encouraging the believer to recognize that every trial has a purpose. Summer should not only be a season of physical refreshment, but also a spiritual reinforcement. It is a time to strengthen our prayer, deepen Bible study, examine our hearts, and to ensure that we're putting on the whole armor of God. Victories won in private prepare us for the assignment God's about to release to us in public. Every examination has a purpose, and God is not trying to make us fail. He's trying to prepare us to prevail. When the examination is over, those who have remained faithful will discover that they are equipped with a greater responsibility, a greater influence, and a greater glory. You need to know the examination is revealing what's in you. God is giving you the equipment required to fight the battle, and endurance is the reward. If you can pass the test, you can receive the promise. This is Pastor Jerry McGatlin, Sr. I'm the senior pastor of the Pentecostal Temple at Church of God in Christ Square. We're located 806 East Pine Street, right here in the beautiful city of Florence, South Carolina. I want to share the word of God with you and minister to you prophetically, and I want you to join me this Sunday at 12 noon at 806 East Pine Street, right here in Florence, South Carolina. I've got a word I want to decree unto you, and I know God is going to do something marvelous in your life. Why don't you join me here every day at 12 noon, Monday, Wednesday, and Friday here on 98.5, and we look forward to what the Lord is going to do in your life. Again, you can join me this Sunday, 806 East Pine Street, right here in the beautiful city of Florence, South Carolina. If you have a prayer request, you can go to prayer@kojicsquare.org. You can actually text that to me. It'll come directly to our device, prayer@kojicsquare.org. And we'll be praying and believing God for a miracle to manifest in your life. I don't want you to give up. I don't want you to throw in the towel. I want you to keep pushing forward. I know you've been going through hell, but I want you to know that if you keep on going, you're going to come out on the other side victorious, and you won't even smell like smoke. This again is Pastor Jerry McGatlin, Sr. of the Pentecostal Temple at Church of God in Christ Square, 806 East Pine Street, right in the beautiful city of Florence, South Carolina. I want to see you this Sunday at 12 noon. I want you to remember that something good is going to happen to you. Make the rest of the day the best of the day until I see you here at Kojic Square. Peace.
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1: Rest is necessary, but avoidance is expensive. Now, there's nothing wrong with taking a little break. It's the weekend. You've earned it. But be honest with yourself. Are you resting or are you postponing the very thing that could change your life? You know, sometimes we call it waiting until Monday. Sometimes we call it I'll get to it later. But if later keeps becoming your favorite day, don't be surprised when tomorrow starts looking just like yesterday. You know, rest should restore your purpose, not replace it. Enjoy your peace. Recharge this weekend. Laugh. Spend time with the people that you love. But don't keep pushing your calling to the bottom of the list while everything else gets your attention. The life you want isn't asking you to do everything today. It's simply asking you not to quit choosing it. Just a little something for you to nest on, friend. Be blessed.

0: It's Friday, so we are showing some hometown love. And today, the hometown artist spotlight is on. You'll find out around 12:30. It's coming up next right here on Glory 98.5.
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0: Uptown Artist Spotlight today is on Michael Finkley right there and his new single. It's called Smile. No worries. It's going to get an encore. Trey Nicholson is going to play it again in the 5 o'clock hour today. So don't miss out on that. Plus on the way, Kalante Gavin's latest at the meeting. It's coming right after Dedrick Haddon.
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1: How many saved and sanctified in this place? 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Can I teach you a song real quick? 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Here we go. 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

0: the meeting. That's his latest right here on Glory 98.5. Who is going to be hanging out with us this weekend? It's all about the Stellar Awards. If you were hanging out with Trey Nicholson yesterday, his birthday, he had some of everybody on his show. Today is no different. Gospel recording artist Javonte Patton is going to be on his show today starting at 3 o'clock, so you don't want to miss out on that. Of course, we've got the whole weekend planned, and you can be a part of it, friend. Don't forget to follow us on all socials, Facebook at Glory985 and on Instagram at Glory985SC. On this Friday, get ready for some powerful word that's going to get you through the rest of your workday. He's actually on every Tuesday and Friday. Bishop Michael Blue with Door of Hope Christian Church. He's got his sermon of the day coming, and it's going to happen for you at 1, so don't miss out. Plus some great music. Get ready for that Praise on Go. Canton Jones is coming. Plus Bishop Ronald E. Brown, Down by the River, a little classic for you. And Travis Green, get ready for Leper Song, his latest. It's next.
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0: Good afternoon. This is a News 13 Network weather update. I'm meteorologist Hannah Rahner. The heat advisory is back in effect for today. We feel like temperatures between 105 and 109. The actual temperature will be between 98 and 100 degrees. Not much in terms of rain today. Upper 70s tonight and still hot to start the weekend. 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

and podcast, an outreach of the Door of Hope Christian Church, where a family is becoming a nation. We invite you to join us for a period of study and reflection and rejoicing in the Word of God. The Bible says, "The grass withereth, the flower fadeth, but the Word of our God shall stand forever." We believe that the presence of God will revolutionize your life and will transform your existence. And now, receive with meekness the engrafted word, which is able to save your souls. May God bless you. Psalm 27 and verse 4. One thing have I desired of the Lord, that will I seek after, that I may dwell in the house of the Lord all the days of my life, to behold the beauty of the Lord and to inquire in his temple. I just want to talk about the power of his presence. Now, this is for everybody. This is for everybody. But I want to appeal to you who know the Lord or who want to know him, that this word is even more so for you. Praise God. I called it the power of his presence. We could call it the priority of his presence. Presence of God means God is here. God is there. It's an interesting concept when we consider that our God is omnipresent. It would almost seem to be a moot and unnecessary point to say presence of God, because he's everywhere present. As a matter of fact, he defines presence, because it is in him that we have our being. Nothing exists outside him. Everything and everyone is in him. And yet not in him in the essence, in the essential, in the spiritual, substantive kind of way, but in the cosmological sense, everything has to be in God, because he's everywhere and he's bigger than every and anything. Amen. In that sense, okay? In that sense. But I'm talking about his personal presence. I'm really talking about his manifested presence. I'm talking about where he chooses and prefers to show himself. You know, I told you how much I've come to value the saints on a totally different level. Not just the present day saints, but even the past saints. I was talking to you about honoring fathers and mothers last night. And the fact that God said that in the last days, that if the hearts of fathers didn't return to children and children to their fathers, and that includes mothers, that he would come and smite the earth with a curse. And I said that I believe that the onset of the curse that we see right now is because of a lack of honor. Parents, do you honor your children? I know you love them with some kind of affection and some kind of commitment, but do you honor them? You can't honor them without honoring their purpose. And honoring their purpose sometimes means that you will have to do something today that displeases them, because you have such honor for what God has called them to be, that you refuse to be sweet to them at the expense of the abortion of their destiny. On the other hand, because you honor them, then everything that you do in your life, God is the number one priority. And they, along with your spouse, if you're in that spousal relationship,

0: relationship is second. And nothing comes between or before that but God and that which pertains to God. You understand what I'm saying? As a matter of fact, God says that when it comes to certain functions, I qualify you based on how you honor your family. It's as practical as, brother, you're going somewhere. Sister, you're going somewhere. Did you notify anybody? Did you give account to your husband or to your wife? Honor. Honor is not based on obligation primarily. There is an obligation to honor, but honor itself is esteem. I regard you highly enough that I'm going to treat you like you're up there. I'm going to think of you as if you're up there, and I'm going to treat you, because sometimes when you treat them like they're up there and you don't think they're up there, it begins to show that you don't really think, and it's that you're pretending. When we tell spouses of unsaved partners to honor their unsaved spouse, sometimes they think we mean act like. If you're going to act like respect but don't think like respect, it's going to come through that you're patronizing, that you're just going through emotion, and I really rather you keep that. To act with respect and not have an attitude of respect is mockery. When they knelt down before Jesus, having put a scarlet robe on him, they were mocking him. When you act respect and don't think respect, you're mocking. When you act honor and don't have honor in your heart, you're mocking. When you treat your spouse like the spouse, but in your heart, there's something different. That's mockery. Honor your family. Children, honor your parents. You may not always agree with them. That's totally irrelevant. Honor them. The only parameters that God puts on that kind of honor between human beings is as is fit in the sight of God. In other words, you don't ever honor anybody so much that you allow them to take you out of God's will. But as long as it's fit within the will of God, honor them. Come on. And even if they're not in his will, you honor them for who they are, even if you don't agree with what it is that they're doing. You passed by them and didn't even speak. Hadn't seen them all day long. Used to call them just to breathe on the phone for hours. And now won't even speak. Won't even speak. And children, same thing. When you run in to the house and haven't seen your parents all day, don't run to the video game. Don't run to the television. Run to your parents. And if they're not doing it, parents, stop them. Say, hey, wait a minute. You ain't seen me all day. And you're going to run past me going. Because they don't know if we don't train them. Come on. Praise the Lord. Now, my point today is not honoring parents and children, although those things are so important. I asked my two or three of them, this question. I asked them this question. If nobody in the world thought an individual was important, would he be important? And I told them, because some of them want to say, well, God, I said, oh. I understand that. Take God out of it. Will that person be important if nobody regarded them as important? They scratch their heads a little bit, like some of you are doing. Well, you think your own self is important. I said, follow the logic. I said, nobody. That includes just you, somebody, right? Nobody. Will they be important? Without going into a philosophy discussion, the point I wanted to make to them is that you bring significance to a person because of the esteem you have for the individual. Because we don't realize that, we think that what makes a person important is where he's from or what he wears. You understand what I'm saying? Or how much education the person has. Hallelujah. But in a basic sense, you make them important by the significance that you attribute to them. If you say he's important, he is. And you'd be amazed how many dead folk would come alive if they just knew you say I'm important. Great God Almighty. Because many of them don't have self-respect, and some of them don't know God calls them honorable. But when you bring that to the table, praise God forevermore, you bring significance to a person's life simply by the way you esteem them. Tell somebody near you, you make me more when you treat me with honor. Mm-hmm. Here's the bottom line. As I meditate on the anointing of God and the presence of God, and as I meet people who are anointed, and as I meet people that God has used to accomplish great things in the kingdom, more and more, and as I observe them by media, more and more I begin to understand how great our God is. Because human beings are flawed. First time I went to the zoo, I expected to see an elephant that looked like the elephants that were in my coloring books and in my picture books, the nice illustrations where the elephants were perfectly gray and the lions, were perfectly golden brown and so on and so forth. In the pictures I saw in my children's book, I never saw any marks where the elephant had been cut or scratched. I never saw any spots. I never saw any scabs. I never saw any bleeding. But when I went to the zoo, I began to realize, though these are specimens, they are imperfect specimens. And you know something? Sometimes when we are looking at apostles and prophets and evangelists, pastors, teachers in the storybook of our imagination, and reading the word of God as though it's a fairy tale, you understand what I'm saying? We see perfection. But ladies and gentlemen, when God allows you to get up close, amen, and not only get up close to them, but look at your ugly self, you begin to realize that you are an imperfect specimen. I am an imperfect specimen. And it causes one to magnify God that much the more, because we thought God was using people because they were perfect. Or at least God using them made them perfect. We didn't know that God didn't use them because they were perfect beforehand, and that after he used them, he still didn't make them. Some of you have been deeply wounded because you had somebody on a shelf where God didn't put them. You thought there was such a thing as human perfection. Only one human, amen, ever obtained human perfection. His name is the Lord Jesus Christ. All the rest of us are flawed. Now, I don't know if that makes you feel good. Probably not, but it's the truth. And the Bible says the truth should make you feel good. It says it should make you free. But that being said, it amazes me how ordinary anointed people are. It amazes me how ordinary gifted people are. It amazes me. Those people that God has used to subdue kingdoms and wrought righteousness is. It amazes me just how human they are. When I read the Bible and when I really contemplate the fact that the Bible, though inspired by God, was written by means of men about men and about their relationship with God and God's relationship with men, I become more and more impelled and compelled to see that these are human beings. Flawed human beings. Look at somebody near you and tell them, say, I know you might not want to admit it, but you got a few spots. Yeah. Yeah. Thank you, Jesus. I'm not proud of them. I'm not proud of my spots. I'm not proud of the places where I miss it. I wish I had a real church. I'm not proud of the things that I said that I shouldn't have said. I'm not proud of the things that I did that I should not have done. And I'm not just talking about before I got saved. We'll take the real ones from here on out. But what I'm grateful for is that in spite of my flaws, wait a minute. Now, see, if I'd have been God, I'd have been like this. I'd have chosen y'all because y'all were so pitiful. Jesus. I'd have chose y'all, you know, because it's hard to see people crying and carrying on and not have mercy on. So I'd have had mercy on y'all. But then when I got to know you and learn some more of your history and caught y'all when y'all are at the church, I wouldn't have decided, I can't use that right there. You see what they're thinking? Did you hear what they just thought? Did you hear what they just said? Did you see where they just went? But what I love about my God is that before he laid his hand on you, he knew what you were. Y'all ain't saying nothing. Before he laid his hand on you, he knew where you had been because he was there. Y'all ain't saying nothing with me. Yes, sir. He knew, amen, every issue that you have in your life. And when he could have passed over you and chosen somebody else, he selected you. He selected you in spite of everything that he knew about you. That's why if nobody else shouts and magnifies God, you ought to be the one because you know. You see folk who won't praise God? I show you folk who don't have a memory. Hallelujah. Because when you remember, amen, how messed up you were and how little mess ups still occur from time to time. Praise the Lord. Glory to God. Amen. You'd have the floor all to yourself. Yes, sir, Lord. Hallelujah. Hallelujah. Well, the fact that he keeps blessing you. Lord, I feel like shouting. I don't want to shout yet, but I feel like it. Hallelujah. And the fact that he keeps, amen, speaking to you. The fact that he keeps raising you up. I'm talking about when the enemy come against you. God raises you up over him. Praise ought to be automatic. I said praise ought to be automatic. The only thing that we ought to have to say in here is now. We say now, amen, the runners ought to start running, the dancers ought to start dancing, the weepers ought to start weeping, and the leapers ought to start leaping. Sometimes the praise and worship service involves a waste of time. It's not a waste, but involves a waste of time. People who refuse to remember how good God has been. So I was, you can see, I was meditating on the fact that, oh God, anointed people are so human. Amen. Hallelujah. Now, disillusionment comes when you have an illusion and lose it. Okay. Said another way, disillusionment comes when your illusion is dissed. Mm-hmm. But God never called us to illusionment. He is God. He is, amen, perfection. Come on, church. He is our comforter. He is our joy and our peace. And sometimes we begin to make other people God and make them responsible for our comfort. Make them responsible for our encouragement. Make them responsible for our peace of mind. No human being can keep you in place. No human being can keep you satisfied. Those of you that are getting married so somebody can make you happy, stay single. At least you can be miserable by yourself. Don't be miserable with somebody. Because no human being can make you happy. In the gifts of the Spirit catalog, you will never find a gift called the gift of make them happy. God didn't give that gift to you. That's one he reserved for himself. Tell somebody only God can make you happy. Oh, yes, sir. If you're happy in your relationship, it's because God is in that relationship. Hallelujah. Even if the other person doesn't have God, you got God, so he's still in the relationship. Thank you, Jesus. The Bible said that it is in his presence. In his presence. And so I meditated on the fact that anointed people, every time I get to meet one, you know, I think I'm going to meet one that can fly. You understand what I'm saying? I think I'm going to meet one who can just, you know, just come to find out they're human too. So my God, what is it that causes them, amen, to have worldwide many time impact? Impact enough to raise the dead. Impact enough to heal the sick. Impact enough to change lives. I've come to the understanding that it's one thing and one thing only. The presence. No, you're going to miss it. You're going to miss it because you're taking it for granted. The thing that sets that anointed vessel apart, as human as he or she is. I'm talking about wake up grumpy in the morning just like you. You know, ain't fit to talk to nobody until after they had their morning coffee just like you. You understand what I'm saying? Have to put on deodorant after a bath just like you. Get lonely just like you. Can be discouraged just like you. Can be hurt just like you. Yearns for somebody to be intimate with in all the various proper realms of intimacy just like you. What is the thing that causes that man to be able to command the hurricane to go back? What is it, amen, that's in the life of that woman, amen, that could cause her to command a generation to come subject to God? One thing and one thing only, it is the presence. I'm telling you, my brothers and my sisters, what you need to understand is that the presence of God is your most valuable asset. It is your most valuable resource. I'm telling you, don't show up anywhere. Don't dawn on anybody without the presence of God having free course in your life. Oh my, it is the presence of God that made Moses more than, amen, and a worthy adversary and opponent for the head of the greatest civilization of the ancient world. Amen. Here is a nomad. I said a nobody from nowhere with a stick in his hand standing before the emperor of the greatest, amen, empire on the face of the earth. Telling him, let my people go. Matter of fact, he's so traumatized, he can't tell him. He got Aaron to tell him. God Almighty. You know, anointed folk can't have trauma. But the trauma doesn't take away your anointing. Lord, I feel like shouting again. Hallelujah. And the Bible says, amen, that a traumatized nomad, amen, who is a nomad from Midian with a stick, amen, and his brother standing there talking for him, amen, saying, God told Moses to tell you to let my people go. What made Egypt shake at its foundation? Amen. What caused Egypt to be bankrupt, amen, and sick and depraved almost at the point of total annihilation after 10 successive plagues? It was not because of Moses, because if it was left up to Moses, he would never have gone to Egypt anyway. But it is because God told him, if you go, I'll be with you. Great God Almighty. Tell somebody it was the presence of God. Jesus. Tell somebody it was the fact that God was present. Tell someone near you, the most important thing in your entire life is the presence of God. Now, when I say the presence of God, immediately somebody thinks it is the woo of God. It is the yes, sir, of God. It is a hallelujah. Now, I didn't say that. I said the presence. And the presence of God simply means God deciding to be there. And when God decides to be evidently there, everything changes. Everything changes. Your flaws are eclipsed in his presence when he is there. Amen. He more than compensates for your inadequacy. Even though you may not be able to speak well, you may not be the eloquent one, you may not be the highest educated one, and then again, you may be highly educated. It does not matter. But the thing that makes you competent, the thing that makes you more than a conqueror, is the fact that when you arrive, God arrived. Oh my God, you didn't hear what I said. I said the fact that when you showed up, God showed up. And sometimes when the, oh God, I bless your holy name, I magnify you. When you show up, hallelujah, and God is present, because of the fact that man sees after the natural and not after the spirit, sometimes they judge by what they see. And because you don't look like much, they think there's not much to you. Oh, but because of the fact that they can't see, don't you go blind. You understand that even though, amen, you're looking at the outside, amen, there's somebody else in the invisible realm who showed up when I showed up. And I can't handle this issue, but he can handle it. I can't resolve this problem, but he can resolve it. I can't settle this situation, but he can settle it. It is because he is present. He's not just in heaven, but he showed up right here on Martin Luther King Jr. Boulevard. Every step I'm taking, he's taking that step with me. Every move I'm making, he's making that move with me. The Lord is there. He is present. Someone say, the presence of the Lord is my greatest asset. Now ask somebody near you, if the presence of the Lord is your greatest asset, what do you do to obtain and maintain his presence? Listen to this. Praise the Lord. The Bible says that the children of Israel were able to endure 40 years of desert wandering for one reason: the presence of the Lord. As soon as they came, Lord, I would shout in here. I would shout in here, because as soon as they came out of Egypt, God showed up in their life as a pillar of cloud by day and a pillar of fire by night. As soon as they came out of Egypt, listen, as soon as you came out of sin, as soon as you said yes to God, as soon as the blood of the Lamb was applied to you, he became present in your life. Oh, he showed up. Hallelujah. Amen. And listen to what this is so powerful. This is so powerful, because even when they could not feel him or see him, now they had a visible manifestation, but even when he got behind them, hallelujah, amen, they were being protected by his presence. Now listen to this. Even when they disobeyed God, you know, during the 40 years, they murmured. You know, the fiery serpents bit some of them. The earth opened up and received some of them. But you know, during all that time, the cloud was still there. The fire was still there. He did not take his presence. He did not remove his presence. There were those who died out of his presence, but he didn't remove it. There are many who were judged in his presence, but he did not remove it. In that people's experience, he did not remove his presence from them, even when they missed it. Now, the encouragement for you is, amen, that you know for yourself that there were times when you missed it, but the cloud didn't move. The cloud of his presence. When the Philistines sought the secret to Samson's strength, hallelujah, they didn't understand that there was no secret to Samson's strength. Samson had no secret to his strength, because Samson had no strength. Samson had the strength of an ordinary mortal. But Samson, amen, and Samson's parents had made an agreement with God that if you keep certain things the way I like them, I'll be there. God said, if you keep some things in the order that I want them, I'll be there. And even though Samson was an adulterer, that God, I praise your name. Hallelujah. As long as Samson kept the things in order, God was there. Oh! Hallelujah. Amen. The secret was not a secret to Samson's strength. It was the secret of God's strength. Amen. The thing that made Samson, amen, stand out from the rest is that God was present with him. It was the presence of God. When Samson lifted up the gates of that city, it was not Samson's mortality. God lifted up those gates. Samson's body was in position, but God was doing the work. Hallelujah. Amen. I said Samson's body was in position because the body of Samson gave God permission. Amen. But Samson couldn't lift the gate. The only one that could lift the gate was God. God said, if you'll let me be with you, you grab them, I'll lift them. Hallelujah to Jesus. I'm talking about the presence of God. It was the presence of God in the life of Samson. It was the presence of God in the lives of the various heroes of Scripture. Now, the Bible says, an interesting thing, the Bible says that when Samson desecrated, violated the vow that was upon his life, that he wist not that the Lord had departed from him. Mm-hmm. So the anointing that was on his life must not have been a feeling. There must not have been any outward sign necessarily, else he would have, ooh. No, it wasn't based on a feeling. Does the presence of God come with a feeling? Many times, yes, but not all the time. Hallelujah. Amen. He knew, and here's what's so mysterious. How can the omnipresent leave? How can the omnipresent one leave somewhere? Simply put, he has said, I have decided not to show up. Tell somebody near you, I would be in bad shape if God ever decided. Oh, I don't even want to finish the sentence, but for your sake, I will. Hallelujah. I would be in awful shape if God ever decided not to show up. Samson said, I will shake myself as at other times and go forth against the Philistines. The Bible said, and he wist not that the Lord had departed from him. So in other words, he said, I'm going to do what I used to do when God would show up. He did it again, and God didn't show up. So just doing stuff doesn't make God show up. So that's why the fact that you got your hands up is not guaranteeing that the power of God is going to manifest. The fact that you're singing the right song, the fact that you've got a choir, the fact that the ushers are on the door is no guarantee that God's going to show up. Amen. The reason why God showed up for Samson was because of the thing that was in his private life. So you got to have a private connection. You want a public performance, but you don't want to have a private connection. But in order for God to remain present, amen, you got to keep the vow, amen, that was between you and him. Okay. Yeah, I'm going to close this. David realized the importance of God manifesting. And David did not treat it as a manipulation of God. David grew to love his presence. David grew passionate for God and God being present. David yearned after the feeling, but he yearned after the God of the feeling. Did you hear what I said? The presence of God is not just a feeling. Oh, feeling comes with him, but it's more to it than a feeling. Yes, Lord, I praise your name. And consequently, David said in Psalm 27, God gave him a house, but we never have any record where David said, I want a house. God gave him tremendous riches, but we never have read anywhere where David said, I desire money. Praise God. God gave him the kingdom, but we have no record that David ever aspired to be king. He had a lot of different women, but we have no record. Well, David was so passionate with women. I said, oh yeah, he went and got Bathsheba. Sheba. Listen, he got Bathsheba, the Bible said, at the time that kings go to war. In other words, he was bored. Boredom will make you get in all kind of trouble. Hallelujah. Amen. David was bored. Hallelujah. He came to love Bathsheba. Yes, he did. Hallelujah. But David never said any of these things. I want. There's only one thing that we have record. Hallelujah. Of David writing. He said one thing. I said, wait a minute, Brother Blue. He said, oh, that I might have a drink of water from the wells of Bethlehem. Yeah. But listen to what he said. He said, I didn't ask God for that. I didn't even ask my soldiers for that. I just said, I'd like to have that. Hallelujah. He said, but when it comes to what I'm asking God for, I'm not asking God for food. I'm not asking God for cars and houses. I'm not asking God for material things. I'm not asking God for wealth and things. He said, there's only one thing I'm asking God for, and that is that I may dwell in his presence. There's only one thing I'm asking God for, and that is that I may stay in his presence. He said, one thing, amen, that I desire of the Lord. Hallelujah. Desire means to ask. He said, the one thing I'm asking God for is that I can stay close to him. I wonder how many of you in here, amen, if you have the opportunity, you could erase your entire prayer request list and leave one thing. You would be willing to erase everything else on your list and just leave one thing and say, there's one thing I'm asking God for. Hallelujah. And that will I seek after. Y'all, they said that I may dwell, hallelujah, in the house of the Lord. Somebody said he was talking about the temple. There was no temple when David made that statement. David meant, I want to get up close to you. I want to get up close to you. Let me tell you something. It's a fact if you think about it. Anybody that you love, after a while you want to go home with them. David said, God, I want to go home with you. Where do you live? Hallelujah. Reason why you married your husband or your wife is because they got so good to you. You wanted to go home with them. David said, God, you're so wonderful. God, you're so awesome. I want to go home with you. Take me home with you. He said, one thing. Come on, church, one thing. No. Did you hear it, David? One thing have I desired of the Lord. I'll work for some money. Lord, give me health and strength. He's given me health and strength. So I work to earn a living. I'm not asking the Lord about a bunch of stuff. Hallelujah. One thing have I desired of the Lord, and that will I seek after. I want you to know I'm going to do some research. Amen. About the presence of God. Tell them, say, don't be surprised now if you see me looking behind bushes. What you're seeking for? I'm trying to figure out how to get closer to God. Don't be surprised if you see me looking under the trees. Don't be surprised if I don't come and talk to you and say, listen, how do you get your connection? How do you keep your prayer life intact? Will you help me? I gotta find God. I gotta find his presence. Will you pray for me? Hallelujah. Tell somebody, he said one thing have I desired of the Lord. Hallelujah. And that will I seek after, that I may dwell in his house, that I may live with him. I don't want to go in and out. I want to stay with him. I don't just want him to touch me. I want to stay with him. I don't just want him to bless me. I want to stay with him. I don't just want him to use me every now and then. I want to stay with him.
1: You may be seated. One thing have I desired of the Lord. Hallelujah. That's what I'm going to seek after, that I may stay in his presence. I got to run now. Listen, hallelujah. I was thinking about this question. What attracts him? Since I want him there, since I want him to show up, one of the best ways, you know it's the truth. Hallelujah. One of the best ways to draw somebody in is to get a hold of what they like and then inform them. Hallelujah. If you come to where I am, you can have what you like. Grandma wants to see her grandson. He acts like he's so busy, he doesn't have time. But she knows that he likes her pineapple cake. Hallelujah. She knows where he lives. She could have had somebody take the cake to his house. But her point is not the cake. Her point is his presence. She wants his presence. Y'all ain't saying. And she realizes that in order to get his presence, I need to give him what he likes. Y'all ain't saying. I know he loves me. I know he loves me. But he's busy. I know he loves me. But he's got things he's got to do. But I've got something that he likes so much that it'll override his agenda.
2: What I got that he likes will make him change and alter the course of his plan for the day. Hallelujah. If I tell him I got a pineapple cake, he'll postpone his business meeting. If I tell him I got a pineapple cake, he'll come off the basketball court early. He'll come way from Crosstown, amen, just to talk with grandma. If you're going to occupy the presence of the Lord, you're going to have to learn how to give him what he likes. And if any of you have been with God anytime, you know what he likes. And not only do you know what he likes, but you know what flavor. Amen. There's a kind, amen, that you give God that nobody else can give. There's a kind of pleasure that you give God that nobody else can give him. There is a kind of satisfaction that you give God that nobody else can give him.
1: So what attracts him? If you enjoy somebody's presence, you need to do a little research. Find out what attracts him. Dr. Gary Chapman talks about the five love languages. I thought about God in connection with the five love languages. I believe somebody's actually written the book, Five Love Languages of God, which is beautiful. I haven't read it though. Praise God. But I begin to meditate, amen, about this five love languages thing as it pertains to God. What Dr. Chapman postulates is that all human beings have a dialect through which they give and receive their communication of love. Amen. The first one is words of affirmation. And I thought about my God. What attracts him is when you speak his word. When you talk his kind of talk. Hallelujah. I can tell you, amen, that any man that has a real passion in his life, hallelujah, and he loves that subject, hallelujah, if you want to attract him, amen, you need to know something about that subject. Sister, amen, if it's on the other foot, brother, you need to know something about that subject that is her passion. Hallelujah. And if you want to attract the presence of God, get in his word, speak his word. Yes, sir. Hallelujah. Words of affirmation. Not only speak his word, but use your words to glorify and honor him. Praise the Lord. Glory to God. There's another one called acts of service, which speaks of obedience. If you want to attract the presence of God, obey him. Yes, Lord, I praise your holy name. Oh, but I'm not preaching, I'm teaching today. Obey God. That's an act. Amen. That's an act that draws him. Tell somebody, the Bible said to obey. Behold, to obey is better than sacrifice, and to hearken than the fat of rams. Lord, I bless your name. Hallelujah.
0: It is our prayer that you have been blessed in and through the Word of God. And if you have been blessed, we would love to be connected and to stay connected. One of the ways that you may do that is by joining us live on Sunday morning at the Door of Hope Church, 401 Martin Luther King Jr. Boulevard, Marion, South Carolina, at 11 a.m. for the praise and worship of God. 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

0: September 18th. SIMT, Travis Green right there. He's going to be here for this year's Carolina's Mind, Body, and Soul Gospel Fest, along with Jarrell Smalls. And we've got more artists to announce. And we want you to be there, friend. And you know we've got those tickets for $20 while it lasts. 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On the way, Brent Jones. Yeah, get ready for Praise in the Choir Stand. And I'm working on something classic from Tamela Mann and more next.
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2: Good afternoon. This is a News 13 Network weather update. I'm meteorologist Hannah Rahner. The heat advisory is back in effect for today. We feel like temperatures between 105 and 109. The actual temperature will be between 98 and 100 degrees. Not much in terms of rain today. Upper 70s tonight and still hot to start the weekend. 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

0: In the choir stand. Where is that? In the choir stand. Where it at?
1: In the choir stand.
0: Hey!
1: In the choir stand.
0: Eddie, I want to go back to that. Gotta keep watching.
1: Where
0: do that break. One, two, and ready, you do it.

0: 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Yes, it is. 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Where you at, choir members? God bless you.
1: Serving the Carolinas with hope, encouragement, and the gospel hits. 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

Darnest Few, right there with Your Glory to see you right here on Glory 98.5, Carolina's number one station for gospel music. And gospel music is what we do, and I've got more of your favorites on the way from Luther Barnes. Sincere is on the way with their latest After Tonight. Jonathan McReynolds and the latest from Anthony Burr.

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0: That's their new one right there, Anthony Brown and Group Therapy with Always Be Good right here on Glory 98.5, Carolina's number one station for gospel music. And of course, the station that's keeping you connected with the Stellar Awards. As this weekend, the 41st annual Stellar Awards happens tomorrow, hosted by Kirk Franklin. And we've got all of the highlights for you. Trey Nicholson is coming up next, along with his co-host, Javonte Patton. They're going to be hanging out together from 3 until 7, talking all about the Stellars. So you don't want to miss out on that. Trey and I will actually be on tomorrow as we're getting you warmed up for the Stellar Awards. So make sure you are listening tomorrow morning starting at 10 a.m. Until we connect again, friend, just know that God's love is everything. We appreciate you so much for listening, friend. We are Glory 98.5.
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Good afternoon. This is a News 13 Network weather update. I'm meteorologist Hannah Rahner. The heat advisory is back in effect for today. We feel like temperatures between 105 and 109. The actual temperature will be between 98 and 100 degrees. Not much in terms of rain today. Upper 70s tonight and still hot to start the weekend. 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

0: Well, happy Friday. We finally made it to the weekend. And of course, it's Stellar's time. And I'm here with Javonte Patton, my special guest co-host. Well, praise the Lord, Javonte.
1: Praise the Lord, Trey. I am so excited to be back with you hosting. It's been a while since I hosted, but I think we did another Stellar's edition maybe a year and a half ago. So thank you for having me.
0: No problem. We're going to have a great time. We're going to talk about some of the categories, give our prediction on who we think will win each category and have a good time together.
1: That sounds fun.
0: 320, we got you covered with our daily blessing. And today we're going to go to your favorite scripture coming up very shortly. And let's all your favorite gospel jam starts right here on 98.5.

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0: Glory 98.5, all your gospel jams are playing right here. Happy Friday. And of course, Javonte, you know who birthday it was yesterday, right?
1: Ooh.
0: It was mine, my birthday.
1: That's right. Happy birthday, Trey. What did you do to celebrate?
0: Pretty much just enjoy my time here around the Stellars. Went to some couple of different events last night. Wednesday night, went to the PJ Morton show. So, hey, I'm grateful to see another year and to be here with you on this stellar show. So tonight is a big night. It's going to be the pre-show. Before we talk about the pre-show, what is your favorite scripture?
1: My favorite scripture is Psalms 27. The Lord is my light and my salvation. Whom shall I fear? Whom shall I be afraid? It just allows you to not ever take the intimidated route with any decision in life.
0: So powerful. Now, let's talk about the Stellars. We're going to do that coming up right here as we broadcast live from...
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0: 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Hey, you're getting ready for the pre-show that's about to be taking place next hour. Are you excited? What are you wearing on tonight?
1: I am wearing a really nice outfit that is tailored to fit my body. I've lost some weight. You just have to wait and see. I wanted to look the best I could for tonight, but you have to wait and see with my Getty Images pictures.
0: Okay, we can't wait for that. And I lost some weight, believe it or not, too.
1: I know, that's right.
0: Hey, I'm losing my weight. All right, we're broadcasting live from Charlotte for the 41st Annual Stellar Awards. We're here all the way out till 7 o'clock, so make sure you

0: Glory 98.5. We are broadcasting live for the 41st Annual Stellar Awards happening this afternoon. Next hour is going to be kicking off the pre-show. And of course, now somebody told me that you're going to be a part of the pre-show that's going to be taking place. What are you going to be doing this afternoon / this evening?
1: This evening, well, I'm getting dressed now, but I am going to be presenting, and I'm excited for that. We've done a table read. We have worked on our line, so I'm excited. I always love doing a pre-show because when I won my first Stellar, it was at the pre-show. So pre-shows with the Stellars for me are nostalgic.
0: Yeah, and this is like your second or third year doing the pre-show as an
1: yeah, it's like my third, maybe even fourth. I mean, I went last year. It's like my third or fourth, because I mean, even you, thank God for you helping me my first year. I don't know what the heck I was doing, but thank God for Trey.
0: Look at God. Now, one of the categories we're looking at is the category number one, is Artist of the Year. In that category, Dierra Walls, Shekaylin Carr, Kim Person, Tasha Cobbs-Leonard, Ty Tribbett with Only on the Road Live. So which one will be your pick for Artist of the Year?
1: I would say all of them.
0: Give me one.
1: Okay. Jekaylin.
0: Why Jekaylin?
1: Because Jekaylin works so hard, and she has never really worked from a bigger system or someone really endorsing her. She has just literally worked hard just from her hits, and we see where she is now just from what we call independent today. Jekaylin Carr was that yesterday.
0: Come on now. That is so true. For me, I would say I'm tied between Jekaylin and Tasha Cobbs-Leonard.
1: Tasha's recording, I cannot wait till that comes out.
0: Oh my goodness.
1: But the thing about Tasha is, Tasha is doing as expected. Like, Tasha is as expected style artist. And I say that, like, when you go to certain department stores, it's like you expect it to be excellent. You expect it to be what it is. And Tasha always presents excellent. So I won't disagree with that as well either.
0: All right, let's do another one. Category number two, who's in that category?
1: That is PJ Morton. Come Jesus Come. I think that's CeCe and Pastor Shirley
0: Caesar.
1: My girl, Adia featuring Erica Campbell with On the Way, and Alicia Knowles with Smith with Promises. I would love if Promises got it.
0: Yes.
1: Yes. And we have one more, my girl, Kim Pearson with Your Love. She's in there as well. I would love for Lisa to win that, because Lisa, just for the culture, that song really, the people,
0: yes,
1: let us know it was the song of the year. So it's either Lisa or Adia, because those are my girls. But Lisa, it really was the culture. Yeah, it was the culture. And Adia, she performed On the Way last year, if I'm not mistaken. And that song just went bananas. I was definitely on my feet clapping. So, yeah.
0: Me all day, Lisa Noel Smith. If it ain't Lisa, something wrong. That's all I got to say. We're coming back. We're talking more with the Stellars. We're here with Javonte Patton as we broadcast live right here on Glory 90.5.
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0: This is a News 13 Network weather update. I'm meteorologist Frank Johnson. Hot, humid weather will continue through the weekend. Our forecast for tonight, partly cloudy, warm and muggy, a low of 78 degrees. Tomorrow, partly sunny, hot and humid, scattered thunderstorms around, the high up to 98. And on Sunday, partly sunny, hot and humid, slight chance for a storm, and high of 96. 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

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This is song number 3. Inside the 4 at 4 countdown with Trey Nicholson. Right here on Glory 98.5. Let's get into it.

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1: It's time to go to church. Everybody.

0: Glory 98.5. We are broadcasting live from Charlotte for the Stellar Awards. And I'm hanging out with me is my special guest co-host, is Javonte Patton. Now, you bless us with so many. Waymaker. You got Always, Your Name, and I can just go all down the list to way back in the day. What can we expect next from you? I know you have a new project out the hills. Anything else? You know, you always working on something.
1: I have a choir album coming out. It's called Choir Music, and Heels is a part of that. I did a choir record. It was a CD release, but I just did a decoy, and I just made it a recording because since the people are there, might as well let them enjoy something new. But yes, I have something new. I should be returning to radio at least by the fall or the end of the year because I haven't been there. We just been debating if I need to go to radio with choir or if I need to go to radio with what people like for me with worship. I guess you can chime into that, Trey, because the saints love when I worship the Lord with them.
0: Yeah, I mean, like, you send me songs, and I'm like, wow. I mean, there's so much to choose from. And then, of course, not sure if anyone haven't heard, you did a song working with Leandra Johnson. What was it like working with Lele?
1: You know, Leandra Johnson is literally AI. The A in her name is for AI. She's artificial because the way that she sings, it is under the supernatural power of God. She's one of the sweetest humans I have ever encountered. And working with her while doing this song, I'll be honest and Trey, I'm very transparent with you because we talk behind the scenes. Leandra probably goes in the top artists that was the least worries and the least work. And that doesn't mean that all the others that I've worked with are worrisome. So I don't want to paint that narrative. However, I will say with Leandra, one text, one phone call, one session, you got Heels.
0: Mm. Look at that. So what are you looking forward to? Of course, first of all, when do you got in town? I've been here since Wednesday. When do you got in town?
1: I got in town on Thursday. I had to sing in Orlando for Bishop Hezekiah Walker's convocation. But now I'm in town. But I'm doing tomorrow night after the show, I'm hosting Choir Fest for Bishop Walker as well. So I got in Thursday because Wednesday he had me up singing and ministering. The Lord came through. So when did you leave? Did you drive or you flew?
0: You know I drove. You know, it's only an hour and some change for me, so.
1: Smart man. Can you even get a flight from where you are to Charlotte?
0: Yeah, you really can. Definitely you can do that from Florence, direct flight to Charlotte. They do that twice a day. Even from Columbia to Charlotte.
1: Why am I asking you that question? Right. I've flown out of... I missed my flight one time and you drove me to Charlotte.
0: Yes,
1: so I want to say thank you publicly.
0: Oh, no problem. I forgot. That was a long time ago. But now
1: we
0: make sure that never happened again.
1: Yes. Hopefully I can get invited to some of your events soon.
0: And you already know. We got to get you back for the Expo 2027.
1: Please and thank you, because that thing looks incredible. It's getting better and better every year. I love to say I was a part of the inaugural one.
0: Yes, the very first one. And then you're part of the third one as well, too. First in the third.
1: Yes.
0: We went into the conference room instead of the auditorium. So right now.
1: And you had that seafood boil that was actually really good.
0: And you know what? You ain't even eat that much. You had the seafood pasta.
1: My sinus was going haywire, and God rest Jason's soul. He took me to get some Tylenol sinus, and that calmed it down. So I was trying to get my sinuses down before I sang the next day, but I did get some of the seafood boil. Let's be very clear.
0: Okay.
1: And it was incredible.
0: Okay. We're talking more with Javonte Patton as we broadcast live from...
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0: Stellars, and we're here and we want you to be a part of it. And of course, the show's almost sold out, so you can still get tickets. And of course, now, Javonte, you are actually hosting an event tonight after the pre-show. Tell everybody about where they can check you out tonight.
1: You can check me out. Can you hear me?
0: Yep.
1: You can check me out. I am doing a choir fest, and then I'm doing a Uncle G's event as well, too. So that's where I'll be.
0: Wow, I can't believe all that's going on tonight.
1: I think Uncle G's tonight. Choir Fest is after the show.
0: Gotcha. Okay. So what we do, we'll talk more about the Stellars with Javonte Patton. And you know what? Let's play one of your songs right here on Glory 98.5. Your name.

0: All you gospel jams are playing right here in on the Glory 98.5 app. I'm Trey Nicholson hanging out with you. We're broadcasting live from Charlotte for the Stellar Awards. My special guest co-host is Javonte Patton now. Javonte, let's talk about this Male Artist of the Year category. Now, who is in this category?
1: In this category, we have Mr. Bynum, we have Mr. Walls, we have the legendary Charlotte's own Pastor John P. Key, we have the Jonathan McReynolds, and we have the legendary Ty Trebek, which we sat next to each other at Ty Trebek's 20th anniversary of victory. I would say I would love to see Darryl Walls get that this year, because Darryl Walls has just triumphed. He has just been a voice no one has his voice. And I think he has had an exceptional year where he makes all of us proud, and he gives all of us who are in his age bracket and his class of gospel music, it gives us hope that we can. So I would say Darryl Walls.
0: I think I'll agree with you as well too on that one. Let's see, Albertina Walker, Female Artist of the Year. I already got my pick. Madea, Jacalyn Carr, Kim Person, Lisa Noel Smith. Ooh. Tasha Cobbs, Leonard, and Miranda. All day is Lisa Noel Smith. That's it for me. Everybody else, God bless y'all, but Lisa for me.
1: Lisa, yeah, I would love to see Miranda get that. Just because if Lisa gets, you know, Song of the Year, it would be beautiful to see Miranda get, you know, the Albertina Walker Award, because Miranda, she has given us just countless worship tools in our lives and in our trials. And I would love to see her get that.
0: I forgot. She came to your church sometime last year.
1: Yes. And so, when I tell you, just wrecked us.
0: Wow. Yeah. Hey, we're broadcasting live from the Stellars with Javonte Patton. We'll talk more about it coming up right here on Glory 98.5. And of course, we got that 5 o'clock praise party and the hometown artist spotlight coming your way at 5:30 right here on Glory 98.5.
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0: This is a News 13 Network weather update. I'm meteorologist Frank Johnson. Hot, humid weather will continue through the weekend. Our forecast for tonight, partly cloudy, warm and muggy, a low of 78 degrees. Tomorrow, partly sunny, hot and humid, scattered thunderstorms around, the high up to 98. And on Sunday, partly sunny, hot and humid, slight chance for a storm, and high of 96. 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

0: Glory 98.5, it's a 5 o'clock praise party, and of course, we're live in Charlotte. Javonte Patton is my special guest co-host. JP, how have you been enjoying your time in Charlotte?
1: I've been enjoying Charlotte. I love Charlotte. My mastering engineer, for many years, many of the songs that people know, he lives here, Dave Harris, and my very first musical partner, which I still love. He gives my daughter piano lessons to this day. Julian Roberts is from Charlotte. So I have been enjoying Charlotte, but my first reason to come to the Carolinas is always Trey.
0: Woo-hoo!
1: So I'm just happy to be in the vicinity of the radio station.
0: Look at God. It's all about the Sellers. And of course, we got the duo chorus group of the year. In that category, we got Ahsan Bynum, along with Leek Gohard, CeCe Watkins and Pastor Shirley Caesar, Jason Claiborne, Melvin Crispell III, Whatever It Is, Jonathan McReynolds and Jamal Roberts still, Lisa Noel Smith and the Browns, Live in Dallas. I got my pick. It's Lisa for me.
1: Yes, I would say Jason and Melvin. I love them. So I'm going to be honest, listeners. I'm always going to choose somebody that was not chosen in the last category. So I've kind of chosen everybody thus far, but definitely Melvin and Jason, just because I like the effort that was put behind the song.
0: Now, question off the record. Now, do you see that interview on social media, what Jason did?
1: That podcast? I did a little bit, yes.
0: Oh, was going back and watching it again.
1: On?
0: You know, he was talking. Yeah.
1: What was he saying?
0: Pretty much he was talking about the whole industry. You know, I learned so much. I didn't know he wrote a lot of songs. And, you know, that's who he is. I was like, wow. You know, you see the name, but I didn't know he had a lot of powerful hits, like with Hez Skywalker, Ricky Dillard. And then he was talking about some people kind of overlooked him over the years. He named a couple artists. He ran into him at the Stellars. And then they didn't know who he was. So it was really, really good.
1: I believe it. And it's time for people to speak up and not feel like they can't say anything.
0: Yeah, but it was really good. So if you want the good tea, I say go on over there to YouTube. You get a good one right there. We're broadcasting live from the Stellars. We're going to talk more with Javonte Patton as we broadcast live. 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
1: 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You hit a ball in the gap, run. 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

This is a News 13 Network weather update. I'm meteorologist Frank Johnson. Hot, humid weather will continue through the weekend. Our forecast for tonight, partly cloudy, warm and muggy, a low of 78 degrees. Tomorrow, partly sunny, hot and humid, scattered thunderstorms around, the high up to 98. And on Sunday, partly sunny, hot and humid, slight chance for a storm, and high of 96. 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

0: 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Javonte Patton is still hanging out with me. 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Pastor Linda D. Bailey, how things in Florence?
1: Praise God. What you mean, how things in Florence? Where am I supposed to be?
0: You should be here in Charlotte, but you in Florence.
1: Come on up on 151
0: and join us in Charlotte.
1: Listen, let me talk to you because you excited, I'm excited, we excited. But I want everyone to know today that God has some mighty things in store for us. With God's help, we will do magnificent things. We will do mighty things with God's help at the most basic level. To accomplish something means to complete a task. Whether it is washing up the dishes, winning the Super Bowl, Bible accomplishment, whatever, God is up to something, and God's going to help us to do mighty things. We're going to do spiritual accomplishment. We're going to have an everlasting, praise God, prayer life. We're going to go forth in the name of the Lord, and we will be at the Stellar giving God praise. Trey Nichols coming forth to get that award. So many more being, hallelujah, victorious over temptation. Hallelujah. Having words of encouragement. Hallelujah. Having accomplishment in different areas of our lives. And I want you to know, wait on God, and God will take you to the top. Trey?
0: Yes, ma'am.
1: Let's party.
0: Hey, glory!

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0: Glory 98.5. We are broadcasting live from Charlotte for the Stellas. And I'm here with Javonte Patton. Now, this category right here, the new artist category.
1: A blaze.
0: When I first heard about these guys on social media, I actually reached out to them. I said, this guy, they're going to be a star.
1: Uh-huh.
0: And then turns out one of our sister stations in Baton Rouge, he actually lives in Baton Rouge. So I was like, we definitely got to make sure I get you when we do an event in for Baton Rouge that we get you there.
1: Wow. Yeah, Mark is incredible. I have a song with him called My God that is just going haywire on YouTube and social media. I did it with the kids version of DFY. We call them DFY Juniors. But I love Craig. I do love Bishop Ellis because the Welcome Into This Place song, the way that they redid that was genius. And Mr. Bynum. So, and I this is a category that is special to me because this helped me win my first Stellar. But it'll be good to see some new young blood that doesn't have to work for several years or decades to get something that I should have got when I was probably their age. And not because of the Stellars, but because of the system that helps curate Stellars with those labels that we used to have. But God bless.
0: Yes, God bless. Hey, we're broadcasting live from Charlotte for the 41st Annual Stellar Awards. And of course, we'll talk more about that coming up right here on Glory 98.5.
2: Good afternoon, Trey. This is JT Hardison over at the Praise and Faith Gospel Shop in Chiraw. 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Anything that you're looking for. We've been talking about those 20, 26, 27 commentaries. You can come by and put your order in or pick up the order. Call me. We'll be glad to have that order ready for you when you come by. All these commentary, as we stated, began on the first Sunday in the new month of September, which is only about 3 more weeks away. You come on by. All right, amen. We got the largest selection of communion supplies. We have, amen, the largest selection of CDs. We got a lot of folks still getting CDs. And I tell you, there are quite a few of those CDs been going out the door. If you need any last minute music, CDs, DVD, we got a few DVDs in. And amen, whatever you're looking for, we have it at Praise and Faith Gospel Church. We don't have it, we'd be glad to get it for you. You need to come on by on tomorrow. We're going to be open 10 a.m. until 3 o'clock p.m. on tomorrow, which is Saturday. Any last minute item that you need, you catch us before we close. All right, once again, let me mention, amen, come on out to Emmanuel Temple Church this Sunday morning for our Sunday morning worship service. We'd love to have you. We're located at 844 Tech Road. That's in the beautiful city of Chiraw, South Carolina. The telephone number for Praise and Faith Gospel Shop is 843-537-6591. 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

This is a News 13 Network weather update. I'm meteorologist Frank Johnson. Hot, humid weather will continue through the weekend. Our forecast for tonight, partly cloudy, warm and muggy, a low of 78 degrees. Tomorrow, partly sunny, hot and humid, scattered thunderstorms around, the high up to 98. And on Sunday, partly sunny, hot and humid, slight chance for a storm, and high of 96. 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

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The dedicated

Gospel Users, what we do. We're broadcasting live from the Stellars. Of course, this is our last hour. We're going to talk more with Javonte Patton. Some of our favorite picks. We're going to get into the album of the year. In that category, we got Dierra Walls, Vincent Bohannon, Kim Person, Tasha Cobbs-Leonard. We're going to talk more about that coming up as we broadcast live from Charlotte, where Glory 98.5.

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0: We're broadcasting live from Charlotte, Javante Payton, and of course, Album of the Year category. Who you got on this one? And actually, who's in that category?
1: Darryl Wald is in that category for his amazing, his Grammy Award winning album, Heart of Mine. And Vincent Bohannon with Live in New York, and Kim Pearson with Reflections, and Tasha Cobbs with Tasha Cobbs, Leonard Tasha. I would go for Vincent Bohannon, Live in New York. I love that Send the Praise Up song. That takes me up. So it would be good to see Vincent win a stellar, and that it'd be televised. So that'd be good.
0: Yes. Not song of the year. Choir of the year. Who's in that category? Who you got?
1: B. Chase Williams, J.J. Harrison, and You for Praise. B. Chase Williams and Shabox is his choir of the year. John P. Key and New Life and Vincent Bohannon and SOV. I would love to see B. Chase Williams take that home. It would be good to see him take that home, but I think it can be a toss-up because Pastor Key can get it because he's at home. So I don't know. That one is kind of hard. Yeah. We better do my category because I want to know who you are rooting for. You're going to say Lisa knows if she's in my category.
0: Okay, we're going to find out. We are broadcasting live from the Stella Awards. Javante Payton, my special guest co-host, and we'll talk more as...
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0: Glory 98.5, number one for all your gospel favorites. I'm Trey Nicholson hanging out with you. Broadcast live from the Stella Awards and, of course, our last hour together on the radio. Let's run through some more categories. Let's see. Producer of the Year category. Donald Lawrence, Lisa Noel Smith, Kim Person, PJ Morton. Who you got?
1: PJ Morton. He's such a producer.
0: Oh, yeah. Hands down. Contemporary Duo Chorus Group of the Year, if I can talk. DJ Cotton, Jason Claiborne and Melvin, Jonathan McReynolds, Mariah Carey. Who you got?
1: The Clark Sisters.
0: Okay. For that one.
1: Ugh. Oh, wait. Group Fire.
0: Oh, yeah. I forgot Group Fire.
1: I love them. They are so down to earth. Very sweet spirits.
0: Yeah, I forgot about that. Traditional group, chorus group of the year. Let's see. Ooh, I mean, just so many. Traditional chorus group of the year, Brandon Camp, Pure in One Way, Darrell Pettis, Lucinda Moore, Ron Carter, and Ron Carter and Ricky Diller. Who you got?
1: I don't know, because I love all four of them. That, first off, Darrell Pettis, he can't do anything wrong. That's number one. Number two, I enjoyed the Ricky collab with Ron Carter. Brandon Campore and One Way, they are just impeccable. I don't know. I can't choose. I can't choose.
0: Yeah, that's a hard one. I don't know.
1: Yeah, I can't choose.
0: Same here. All right, we'll let that one slide. Contemporary Male Artist of the Year: Dare Walls, Jonathan McReynolds, Thomas Ware, Zacardi Cortez. Zacardi for me.
1: Jonathan. I haven't given Jonathan anything, so Jonathan.
0: Traditional Male Artist of the Year: E. Dewey Smith, Ernest Pugh, J.J. Harrison, John P. Key. I'm going with Ernest. Who you got?
1: Ernest.
0: We're running through. It's almost, we got one more break, and that's a wrap. Contemporary Female Artist of the Year: Adia, Crystal Aiken. I forgot about Crystal. Erica Campbell, Kim Person, Nia Allen, Tasha Cobbs Leonard.
1: Adia.
0: Nia Allen. Yeah. What we're going to do, we got one more break. We're going to run through the rest of the groups coming up right here on Glory 98.5. Hang on.

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0: all your gospel jams are playing right here in on the Glory 98.5 app. I'm Trey Nicholson, broadcasting live from Charlotte. I don't know. I was about to say Nashville. Like I'm really in here. What we got? Traditional female artists of the year. Blanche McAllister Dykes, Bobby Lane, Kay Jeanette, Lucinda Moore. Who you got?
1: Lucinda.
0: I'm going to go with Kay Jeanette only because she's local. She's from our area.
1: Oh, nice.
0: And her mom used to call me every day when I was doing middays. That was a long time ago, but I miss her mom. She was so sweet. Miss Edith May King. So Kay Jeanette for that one for me.
1: Got it. And I love Bobby Lane and Blanche McAllister.
0: Yep. And Blanche is from the Carolinas, but and I love Lucinda as well. So Kay Jeanette for me for that one. Contemporary artists of the year. We got Sincere, Vince Mohannon, Tasha, and Thomas Ware.
1: I would say Tasha because her album was so contemporary, that particular album. So it'd be good to see her get an award in a category that she's normally not in.
0: Traditional album of the year. Jacqueline, Ron Carter, Ricky Dillard, J.J. Harrison, and John Pickey. Who you got?
1: Ricky Dillard.
0: Yeah, I was at that live recording, and let me tell you something. It was incredible.
1: Yeah, I love what I hear from Ricky anytime Ricky does, Ricky.
0: Yeah, see, you should have been in town for that one, for real.
1: I should have came.
0: Yeah. Let's move on down. I know we're running all the way out of time. Praise and worship song of the year. We got Naomi Raine. It's called Be Glad. Miranda Curtis, Bless Your Name, Todd Delaney, Proverbs 3, and a guy named Javonte Patton with Your Name.
1: Mm. I would go with the guy named Javonte Patton with Your Name. I mean, it has literally been the praise and worship song of the year. People sing it, kids sing it, you play it on the radio, the streams are there, all of the indicators. Sometimes we award songs because they have one indicator, but You can't send out an email list telling every church to sing your song. You can't. You may can do that with the radio list, but there's so many indicators that say that this is truly the praise and worship song of the year. So I would vote for me, not biased, but because I really do see why it would be the one of the year. And if y'all listening and y'all in the Carolinas and you have not sang my song, you're a praise and worship leader. Shame on you.
0: Right. Last one. Gospel announcer of the year. I know who you're going to say. Anna Johnson, Nico Flowers, Pam Dixon, and a guy in South Carolina named Trey Nicholson.
1: Trey song. I would go with Trey because it's his birthday, and it'll be good for him to have another stellar for his birthday.
0: Yeah, you just saying that because we're right beside each other. I'm just playing. Well, our time is coming to an end. Javonte Patton, thank you so much for being my special guest co-host. And of course, we'll be seeing each other around. Family, love you. Appreciate you all. Follow us on social media at Trey Nicholson, Javonte Patton, so you can always stay in the know. Gospel Flight 985 and the last look at weather forecast from News 13. 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

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I'm meteorologist Frank Johnson. Hot, humid weather will continue through the weekend. Our forecast for tonight, partly cloudy, warm and muggy, a low of 78 degrees. Tomorrow, partly sunny, hot and humid, scattered thunderstorms around, the high up to 98. And on Sunday, partly sunny, hot and humid, slight chance for a storm, and high of 96. 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